0: like you.
1: Hey, it's Sabrina Carpenter. And your music is here on Radio Disney. 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
1: 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Our colors will fade eventually, so if our time is running out, day after day, we'll make the mundane a masterpiece. Oh my, my, oh my, my love, I take one look at you, you're taking me out.

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mundane, a masterpiece. Oh my, my love. I take one look at you, you're taking me out.

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always thought we had a deal. Now that we quit, how does it feel? The curtain falls for you and me. Just let me know.